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2: England's World Cup dream has been shattered by a 2-1 semi-final defeat to holders Argentina. Anthony Gordon had given the Three Lions the lead in the second half, but they conceded twice late on in Atlanta. Manager Thomas Tuchel says the momentum of the game seemed to change after his side had gone ahead.
3: Argentina played with more risk, played with more rhythm, played with a feeling maybe that they have nothing to lose anymore, which freed them up and hold us back, because we obviously played suddenly with a feeling that we have a lot to lose.
2: Argentina celebrated their semi-final win over England in a provocative way. The players took a banner from a supporter that read, "The Falkland Islands are Argentine." Sky's Rob Harris says they could face punishment for breaking FIFA rules.
4: The Argentine players unfurled a banner saying, "Las Malvinas son Argentinas." So a banner saying the Malvinas, as they call the Falkland Islands, are Argentine. Now that is a direct breach of football regulations, which bans political messaging.
2: Argentina has long claimed Britain took control of the Falklands in 1833 through an illegal colonial act. The US says it has launched a second round of strikes today against Iran. America's military is targeting Iranian military assets it claims are threatening vessels in the Strait of Hormuz. President Trump says he believes Tehran will be defeated soon. Here's the BBC's Sebastian Usher.
5: One of Iran's most powerful figures has insisted that choosing between negotiation and war would be a strategic error. Mohammed Bagher Karibath said that negotiation did not mean compromise and that Iran's approach must be realistic and long-term. The Iranians haven't said that they have rejected talks, although this is what President Trump has been implying. But with both sides focused on the struggle over the Strait of Hormuz, neither seems ready to advance the diplomatic process, as the clock continues to tick down on the nominal 60-day ceasefire.
2: Reform UK says a man has been arrested over a social media post allegedly threatening to shoot Nigel Farage. The Metropolitan Police says a man in his 20s was detained for sending threatening communications to a Member of Parliament. Sir Keir Starmer said more must be done to defend democracy following the murder of Anne Widdecombe. Neil Basu, former Assistant Commissioner at the Met, says threats to MPs are increasing.
6: Those people who've got a mic and a platform need to understand the power of that in this day and age. And unfortunately, some of the commentary between politicians, between influencers, some media commentary, all of that does contribute to a very difficult atmosphere for people in public life.
2: The Home Office has announced police officers in England and Wales will get a 3.5% wage rise. It'll take effect in September, but it's 0.4% lower than the increase recommended. The Police Federation says it's a rise on paper only, and officers won't feel it in their pockets. That's the latest. I'm Vijay Anis.

It's Lydia Tester with you. You're listening to BFBS, the Forces Station. Fun fact for you, when I first heard that song ever, it was thanks to my dad. But also, that same night, I fell downstairs. So that is what that always reminds me of. Hey, how fun is that? Rewind still on the way. We have got tunes from the likes of Roxy Music, Fine Young Cannibals coming up for you right now with Johnny Come Home.

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Now, still to come, we have got REO Speedwagon. We have got New Kids on the Block on the way for you as well.

New Kids on the Block, Hangin' Tough, 1990. You can just imagine, you know, what they're wearing, like the baggy jeans, you know, hoodie, like it's all just baggy, looking tough, hanging tough. That's just what I imagine. Have I seen the video? No. Do I know who they are? No, not really. I was a bit too young for that one. I wasn't quite around for that one. They weren't my fan favourites. I was like One Direction era. Who else? NSYNC were okay. Backstreet Boys, we loved them. Blink 182, you know, that kind of vibe. Now, if you're over at Bryce Norton, Sunday the 19th of July, which is this coming Sunday, the BFBS CineLink is back. It's at the Community Support Hall on Station, and it is a screening of Hoppers at 10:30 a.m. It's a great way to spend the morning. You bring your own snacks, bring your drinks, come and enjoy a good movie. By the way, Hoppers is so good. It is such a good film. No booking required, just go along. I totally recommend. They say it's for kids. I got a bit teary-eyed. That's all I'm going to say, okay? Go and enjoy.

0: It's the lead single from Jazzy's upcoming debut album called Peace and Patience. It's featuring Chris Lorenzo. It's called Invisible here on BFBS. Chaka Khan and Snoop Dogg's new one, Boogie in My Soul, is on the way. It is so good. It is so, so good. I'm going to play that very soon, all right? Now, if you love BFBS, maybe it's the type of music we play. Maybe it's something on the telly that you absolutely love that we provide to you. Let us know. Your opinion really does matter. All you've got to do is take part in a quiz. It's a survey. 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It won't take you long. It's like 10 minutes, maybe. 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And I'm going to play some Ellie Goulding soon, all right?
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Get Lucky. 6 minutes past seven. Welcome to your Thursday morning. It's BFBS, the Forces Station. My name is Jacob Dyer. I am with you until 10 o'clock, live across the Rock of Gibraltar and the Costa del Sol. Hey, how are you this morning? I'm just going to be honest. Let's get this out there. I am gutted after the result last night, especially when England played so well in that first half. So I get that this morning you might be frustrated, you might be upset, or maybe you don't particularly care about football. Either way, I'm going to try and distract from the footy and get you in a good mood to start the day. Let's do that right now with Zara Larsson and Pink Pantheress. It's Midnight Sun.

Zara Larsson and Pink Pantherist. That is Midnight Sun on BFBS, the Forces station. And just having a little look at your weather for today, it's going to be bright and sunny with moderate occasional fresh westerlies reaching 32 degrees today. So put your sun cream on, and we're going to be chatting to the Met Office a little bit later on this morning.

0: Blue Cantrell. And Sean Paul, it's Breathe on BFBS, the Forces Station. Jacob Dyer with you until 10, live across the Rock of Gibraltar. Thanks for your company this Thursday morning, just coming up to 7:15. Now, Sergeant Peter Harrington has served the Parachute Regiment throughout his Forces life, first as part of 3 Para in Colchester, but now he's on detachment with 4 Para in Edinburgh. And this year, he is aiming to complete 4 grueling endurance challenges, and he's already completed 1 already. But this July, he's getting in the saddle for challenge number 2.
1: So it's Land's End to John O'Groats, which is 1,406.4 kilometres or 874 miles. I would have done it on a road bike, but I actually got rid of my road bike when I moved up here. But yeah, no, I'm going to do it on a static bike.
2: So you're sitting in the gym then, getting out of the sun. That's probably ideal at the moment, to be honest, isn't it? But you've already done one challenge. So as we said, this is the second of 4 challenges. This is your challenge for 2 para. Your challenge para was a 54-mile march carrying a Bergen. Just tell me more about that one that you've already done.
1: Yeah, so that was a 54-miler. That was up in Perthshire, called the Cataran Yomp, which I'd never heard of before until I got up to Scotland. I took 37-pound Bergen. That's about 17 kilos, plus water. And that was just like a straight through. But unfortunately, I came off at the 36-mile mark because I wore the wrong boots.
2: Oh, no.
1: But I've already booked on and I'm going on again next year.
2: Well, before that, of course, you've still got your 3 para and 4 para challenges to do, which are also weighted marches. And I presume you'll have learned the lessons from that first one up in Scotland.
1: Yeah. So I've got new boots now. I'm definitely like a lot more confident for the Hadrian's Wall one, which is 74 miles. It's not like a planned event or anything like that. It's just literally just me solo in it. I've given myself 3 days for that. So it'll be about 28-ish miles a day, I think. I'm just going to go for that one.
2: And then your big one in September as well, to bring a curtain down on the whole thing. 100 miles along the West Highland Way.
1: Yeah, so that one's Glasgow, all the way up through the West Highland up to Fort William, and then finishing up at the top of Ben Nevis for the grand finale, as it were.
2: So that is quite the fitting conclusion. But why is it then? Why have you put yourself through this, for want of a better phrase, these 4 hugely challenging endurance events?
1: A couple of years ago, I'd done the Isle of Wight Ultra for charity. So that was a lap of the Isle of Wight. That was 64 miles, which I completed that in about 17 hours. And I did think, I quite like this endurance sort of stuff. I'd done that for a charity called Scotty's Little Soldiers, which is like a charity for bereaved children of military parents. Mm. And then for this one, I thought, I'd do the Cataran Yomp at Army Benevolent Fund. And the next 3 are going to be for Support Our Paras. So they're the charity that look after the Parachute Regiment. I just think it's quite fitting to, you know, do something for the paras and support our paras, who are our charity.
2: And have you got anything else planned in the future? Are these just building blocks to an even bigger challenge in the future?
1: This is sort of just the beginning in a way, because I got a phone call from my OC to say, do I want to go on the MDS, which is the Marathon Disciples, you know, the ultra marathon
2: in
1: the Sahara Desert. Yeah, so there's a team of 4 of us. Next April, we're going to do it for Support Our Paras. Yeah, we're going to go and run that. And I've been asked to be the 2IC of the team, so I'm really happy with that as well.
0: Sergeant Peter Harrington there of 4 Para speaking to Peter Johnson on BFBS, the Forces Station. And if you want to donate, just search for Peter's fundraiser for Support Our Paras on Just Giving. Right now, something new for Thursday morning from Role Model. This is called High Hopes 3000.

0: Station.
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Shaboozy, a bar song on BFPS The Forces Station. It's Jacob Dyer with you, waking you up across the rock of Gibraltar for your Thursday morning. We are the distraction from the football last night. Back to business as usual.

Well, coming up on the show, can you guess our mystery sound in Sound Up? We're also going to be chatting to the Met Office, and your latest news is on the way after Stella Lefty in Boston.

0: Great tune, that. Katie Tunstall, Suddenly I See, playing for you Thursday morning, 25 to 8. It's Jacob Dye with you on BFBS, the Forces station, live across the Rock of Gibraltar and the Costa del Sol, providing you with a distraction from the result last night.
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0: With the travel, you've got a cruise ship coming in this morning. Also this morning, you've got four flights in and four out. The first one is coming in at 10:15. And the roads in Gibraltar are currently looking good. I'll, of course, keep you up to date throughout the show. BFBS.

0: Foster the People and Pumped Up Kicks playing for you Thursday morning right here on BFBS. Thanks for your company. And on the way, we're going to be chatting to the Met Office, and I've got BB Rexha lined up after Tyler plays next.
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4: Tuesday, a Russian malware attack leaves GCHQ battling an even greater threat in thriller The Undeclared War. 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

0: Tyler and Walter playing for Thursday morning right here on BFPS, the Forces station. It's Jacob Dyer with you live from Gibraltar this morning, just coming up to 7:45.
1: BFPS weather.
0: Did I say that in a way like we're not always live from Gibraltar? We are. Hope you're all right this morning. And hi to Anthony from the Met Office. Morning, mate.
2: Good morning. How are you?
0: I'm all right. I'm a little bit sad for a couple of reasons. Sad because of the football result last night, obviously. But also sad because whilst I say I'm always live in Gibraltar, this show is always live in Gibraltar, but only with me for a couple more shows. Greg Burnett is flying back today, and he's going to be back with you. Not next week, but the week after, which means, Anthony, I don't have long.
2: Oh no, it's such a shame.
0: You know what,
2: that's gonna be sad.
0: Yeah, I'm gonna be gutted, mate. I've had the best time, and my holiday, I mean work trip, is coming to an end. It's my last weekend in Gibraltar this weekend coming. But I feel like I've pretty much ticked off everything, right? I've done The Rock numerous times, staying fit and healthy and all that. Also done all the attractions there is to do on The Rock. I've walked around Gibraltar in its entirety. I've done the dolphin boat. I've been out for some lovely meals. But Anthony, do you think there's anything that I have potentially missed and need to do over the next few days?
2: I think you've pretty much covered it, to be fair. I mean, Eastern Beach and Catalan Bay are all always pretty nice, just to sit around and have a relax on.
0: You know what? You've just told me something that I haven't done. So I've done Eastern Beach, haven't done Catalan Bay. I've seen it from the top of The Rock and thought, oh, that looks lovely. Must try that. And I'd just forgotten
2: to really
0: said
2: nice
0: that.
2: It is a really nice place.
0: Yeah. Is there things to do there in addition to the beach?
2: I'm generally just wandering around the town and taking in the atmosphere. I tend to just sit on the beach, but it's nice. It's a really nice area.
0: Looking down upon it from the rock, it does look very picturesque.
2: It does, yes.
0: Go get some photos, my Instagram dump that I'm going to do at the end of the trip. That sounds good. What's going on with the weather today?
2: So weather-wise, we're looking at the odd patch of high cloud out there at the moment. That'll be continuing through the first part of the morning, but we'll see that slowly dissipating. Then apart from that, we're looking at otherwise bright and fine day with mainly clear skies into this afternoon. Got a moderate, occasionally fresh westerly breeze with a sea breeze developing this afternoon and highs of 32 Celsius. For this evening and overnight, remaining largely clear skies with potentially some patchy high cloud at times. That wind will ease off to a gentle to moderate westerly, and we've got lows tonight of 22 Celsius.
0: Smashing, mate. It's really getting hot. Like, I feel like the last few days it has stepped up. And I think for the first time in my life, because Gibraltar is built better than the UK in terms of keeping the cool air inside. For the first time in my life, I've experienced being cooler inside and then walking outside and being like, wow, that is hot.
2: Yes. Yesterday evening when I wandered out for dinner to the mess, it was quite a hot breeze.
0: Yeah, yeah.
2: Very noticeable.
0: Boiling, mate. Well, Anthony, thank you very much, mate. Have a good one.
2: Shall do, and you.
0: Right now, let's do BB Rexha, New Religion. Morning.

0: BB Rexha reworking Faithless Insomnia. 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
0: You're on with Jacob Dye. Hope you're all right this morning. And it is time for Sound Up. Basically, all you have to do is make sure you have your sound turned up to see if you can identify what our mystery sound is. And I'm going to level with you. I really thought you would have got this one by now, but you haven't. Seems like it's harder than I thought it was. So turn your sound up. What do you think this is? I mean, that sound could quite possibly be anything, but if you want to come have a guess this morning, I would love to hear from you, all right? We're on WhatsApp, +350 2005 3201, or you can email gib@bfbs.com. Here's the sound for you again. And if nobody gets it right, I'll just keep playing that sound every day until somebody eventually does.
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Billie Eilish and Justin Bieber. That was Bad Guy playing right here on Gibraltar Breakfast on BFBS, the Full Seas Station. Now, this evening, it's darts night at the NAFI at Helm Point. All abilities are welcome to go along, and it's for both men and women. And if you haven't seen it, right, there is a full-on dart area. There's two boards, and there's also some spare darts as well if you don't have your own. Have a great time if you're off to that from 7 tonight. Right, we're going to get you up to date with your latest news after this from Tame Impala and Jenny. It's Dracula.

Jonas Blue and Dakota, it's Fast Car, just coming up to 8:15. You're on with Jacob Dyer. This is BFBS, the Forces Station in Gibraltar. And this morning, we are providing a distraction from the football result last night. And on the way, we have got your chance to win as we play Backtracks. We're also going to see how you are getting on with our mystery sound in Sound Up as well. But just having a little look at your weather for today, is going to be bright and sunny with a moderate fresh westerly breeze occasionally as well. Highs of 32 degrees. Of course, loads of great music for you on the show as well, like this from Sienna Spyro. 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
0: Jacob Dye keeping you company, and we are playing Sound Up on the show right now. All you have to do is make sure you have your sound turned up to see if you can try and work out what our mystery sound is. And our sound is currently this. If you want to have a guess this morning, if you think you know what that sound is, do get in touch. We're on WhatsApp, plus 350-205-3201, or you can email gib@bfbs.com. Lots of wrong ones coming in this morning. But Mick is sort of on the right lines. He's got in touch saying, is it the sound of somebody stomping? He's on the right lines. Definitely not a million miles away, but it's not quite specific enough. Have a little think, and we'll see if anyone gets it on the show tomorrow.

0: be waiting.
1: King Dakota. And I'll be waiting, playing for you Thursday morning. And on the way, I've got music to play from H. I'll get on Calvin Harris as well. But the Foo Fighters are on next.

Yet. For fun, for friendship, for a new adventure, for the love of singing. 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

Tune, it's the Foo Fighters and All My Life on BFBS, the Forces station. Jacob Dyer with you live across the Rock of Gibraltar, just coming up to 8:30. And on the way, I've got something I need to confess to Greg Burnett. But first,

for your Thursday morning. There's a cruise ship coming in this morning, quite a large one as well, nearly 3,000 people. You've also got four flights in and out this morning. The first one is coming in at 10:15. Your roads, currently a bit of traffic from La Linha heading into Gibraltar, but in Gib itself, it's all your usual suspects, your Devil Tower roads in particular. But other than that, you are looking good.

the Falsey Station in Gibraltar. Morning, hope you're doing okay. It's Jacob Dye with you, looking after things for Greg Burnett. And Greg is actually back in Gibraltar a little bit later on today, but then he's on leave for a little bit. And I need to tell him something. I've really been putting it off. Greg, he was a real one. He's really looked after me. When I first came to Gibraltar, he gave me his TV, gave me his fridge. He also gave me this show to look after. But in addition to all of that, he also gave me three plants. And one of them is a cactus crossed with an octopus looking plant. And basically, a few weeks ago, in the middle of the night, it fell off my top shelf. Now, I have really tried to nurse this octopus plant back to life, but each day, another tentacle, it just keeps falling off, to be honest with you. And Greg's an organized guy. He's got his life together. Me, I'm a little bit more chaotic, so I don't know how he's going to react when I tell him one of his plants is a goner. So I need your advice this morning, please. What is the etiquette for telling somebody you have killed one of their plants? Do get in touch. I need your help. We're on WhatsApp, +350 2005 3201, or you can email jib@bfbs.com. How do I tell Greg I've killed one of his babies? You can

H with R&B, Ring My Bell on BFBS Gibraltar. It's Jacob Dyer with you this morning, and I am asking for your advice. How do I tell Greg Burnett that I have killed, unintentionally, by accident, it fell off a shelf, but how do I tell Greg that I have killed one of his plants that he entrusted me to look after? Well, Emily has got in touch on WhatsApp, +35020053201. She says, Jacob, you really should buy Greg a new plant. I didn't even think of that. Yeah, I should probably replace it, shouldn't I? That's the nice thing to do. Do you reckon a Roski sell plants? That's where I'm going straight off the show. Right now, let's do this from Suede. It's Beautiful Ones. Just gone 25 to 9. Thursday morning is on.

0: taking us back to 1996. It's Suede and Beautiful Ones on BFBS, the Forces station in Gibraltar. Jacob Dyer with you this morning, and coming up, your chance to win in Backtracks. That is happening after Niall Horan of One Direction plays next.
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0: Niall Horan and Tastes So Good playing for your Thursday morning, 8:45. And obviously, England didn't win last night, but you can win this morning.
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0: It is that time. It is time for Backtracks. Today's prize is a meal for two at Roy's Fish and Chips. If you want to be in with a chance of winning that, then your job is simple, all right? All you have to do is work out what track I am about to play for you backwards. Now, I need the name of the song and I need the artist name as well. And of course, I need you to send me your answer, please. 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You've got until just before 9:30 this morning to get your answers in. And then after that, out of all the correct entries, one person will be selected completely at random to win that meal for two at Roy's Fish and Chips. So, what song do you think this is backwards?

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I personally think that is well difficult. 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If you are a bit clueless, don't worry. Here it is for you again.

Yesterday's winner, Cassidy, is straight in this morning. She's getting it right. You've got until just before 9:30 to get your answers in. Best of luck to you. Right now, this is Camila Cabello.

0: Camila Cabello and Havana playing for you Thursday morning on The Breakfast Show here on BFBS, the Forces station in Gibraltar. And we are doing backtracks on the show right now. I said that I thought it was quite a difficult one this morning, but loads of people getting it right, getting themselves in the draw to win today's prize. Milo's in the draw, as is Sam, Ed, Phil, John Henry. The list goes on. If you want to join them in the draw, then don't worry. I'll play our backtrack again for you around about 9:15 this morning. But before that, can I be really cheeky? Just as I'm only here for a couple more days, can you fill out our BFBS survey? Basically, if you love BFBS TV and radio, then we want to hear from you. Okay, you can share your opinions, and by doing so, you could be winning some online shopping vouchers. Now, this is your chance to tell us what you think of everything that we do, what you love, but also what you would change as well from this show, The Breakfast Show, Please Be Nice, to Best of British Forces News, to Formula One. Whether you tune in for the music, the shows, the stories that matter, or the voices that make it feel just a little bit like home, your feedback, it really helps us shape what comes next for you. And you can have your say right now over at bfbs.com/survey. And like I said, you do it, you'll get entered into the next prize draw to win some online shopping vouchers. Not too bad. Right, Olivia Rodrigo on the way after this from Dave and Thames. It's Rain Dance at BFBS.
1: Let's get the party started. See you at the bar, you was hardly talking. That's when I knew that your heart was scarring. Friends to lovers need a part to star in. Like, wait, babe,

0: 5'9" brown eyes.
1: Still sounding great, that, isn't it? Dave featuring Thames, that is Rain Dance, playing right here on BFPS, the Forces station. Jacob Dyer with you this Thursday morning, live across the Rock of Gibraltar and the Costa del Sol. And what are you up to this morning? Well, maybe you want to start your Thursday strong and kick off the day by doing a little bit of fizz. Well, Adult Fitness is back with Lou at the Helm Point Community Hall this morning from 10 until 10.30. Going to be doing legs, bums and tums, and it is just £2 per person. Have a great time if you are off to that this morning. Right, on the way, we're going to get you up to date with all of your latest Forces news, but first, the lady who has had her own Lego range released recently. It's Olivia Rodrigo. This is Stupid Song, and it's playing for Thursday morning, 4 minutes to 9. New York City.

Dua Lipa, Be The One, 6 minutes past nine. Hope you're doing all right on this Thursday morning. It's Jacob Dyer with you on The Breakfast Show here on BFBS The Forces Station, live across the Rock of Gibraltar and the Costa del Sol, hopefully providing a bit of a distraction after the result last night. Right, on the way, we are going to do the three-song choose-a-thon. If you want to get in nice and early with your request, we're on WhatsApp, plus 350-205-3201, or you can email jib@bfbs.com. Also coming up, I've got another chance for you to get in our Backtracks draw for this morning. And fresh new music is happening on the other side of this from Ariana Grande. This is Hate That I Made You Love Me. It's BFBS. Good morning.

0: Ariana Grande and Hate That I Made You Love Me playing for you Thursday morning, 10 minutes past nine. Now, each week on the show, we bring you four new tunes, and one of them goes on to become our track of the week on a Friday. And you can have your say in that. 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
0: And this morning's fresh new music tune comes from Wet Leg. Their second album is approaching its 1 year anniversary, and this is the latest track to be released from that album. It's Wet Leg, High From Me, fresh new music.
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Fresh new music there from Wet Leg. It's called Hi From Me. And if you like that and you want that to become our track of the week tomorrow, just get yourself over to bfbs.com/music. All right, on the way, another chance for you to get in the draw to win a meal for two at Roy's Fish and Chips in Backtracks. That is on the way. On the other side of this right now from INXS, what a tune. It's Suicide Blonde.

Past nine on your Thursday morning. Hope you're doing all right. It's Jacob Dyer playing In Excess and Suicide Blonde. And right now on the show, we are playing Backtracks. Today's prize is a meal for two at Roy's Fish and Chips. If you want to be in with a chance of winning that, then your job is simple, all right? You just have to work out what track I am playing for you backwards. Now, I need you to send me the name of the song, and I need the artist name as well. And the way you can get in touch this morning is WhatsApp plus 350-205-3201, or you can email gib@bfbs.com. That is how you can send me your answers, and you have got until just before 9:30 this morning. Around about 9:25 is when we're going to close the lines, so you have not got long. And then out of all the correct entries, one person will be selected completely at random to win. So what song do you think this is backwards?

I thought that that was quite a difficult one this morning, but apparently not. Loads of people getting it right, getting themselves in the draw. Paul, Carla, Kim, Susie, Ali, Maria, Nat, Orlindo. The list goes on. If you want to join them in the prize draw, then send me answers like ASAP, WhatsApp, plus 350-205-3201 or email jib, G-I-B, at bfbs.com. Good luck.

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0: I love that tune. It's Ugo and Moving to the Sun playing for you Thursday morning right here on BFBS Gibraltar. 25 past nine. Hope you're doing all right. And lines are now closed for Backtracks this morning. You just have to tell me what song and artist I was playing for you backwards. Get it right. You go into the draw to win a meal for two at Roy's Fish and Chips. And it's been a busy one this morning. I thought it was a difficult backtrack, but apparently not. Loads of people getting it right. Donna, Ash, Nick, Julie, Jimbo, Chris and Mick have all joined the draw. What song and artist was I playing for you backwards this morning? Well, it was Scissor Sisters and Filthy Gorgeous. If you sent me that as your answer, you are in the draw.
1: Oh, you

0: New Gracie Abrams is called Look at My Life, and it's playing on The Breakfast Show for Thursday morning right here on BFPS, the Forces station in Gibraltar. Jacob Dyer looking after you until 10. Thanks for your company. And coming up, we are going to do the three-song choose-a-thon. This is where you get to pick what we play on the radio. 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
0: England might not have won last night, but you could be winning this morning if you entered and got our backtrack correct. The answer was Scissor Sisters and Filthy Gorgeous. If you sent me that as your answer, then congrats. You are in the draw to win today's prize, which is a meal for two at Roy's Fish and Chips. Now, loads of people getting it right this morning. So it's a busy one, and we are going to pick someone completely at random right now out of all of the correct entries to win. This morning's winner, chosen completely at random, is Donna. Well done, Donna. We're going to be in touch with you. You have won that meal for two at Roy's Fish and Chips. But if your name is not Donna and you didn't win this morning, don't worry. We will play Backtracks again on the show tomorrow. Let's

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1: 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It's Tom Walker, just you and I on BFBS for your Thursday morning. And coming up, we're going to do the three-song choose-a-thon, and I'll stick on Ed Sheeran next.
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Ed Sheeran and Camera on BFBS The Forces Station in Gibraltar. What are you up to next Friday, the 24th of July? The reason I ask is because Run the Runway is back at RAF Gibraltar. They meet at 8 a.m. and get ready to run at 8:15. And then afterwards, there is Butties. That's at 9 a.m. And they are £2 each. Have a great time. If you are off to Run the Runway on Friday the 24th of July. Back to today though, we are getting ready for the three song choose-a-thon. What do you want to hear this morning? 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

Pink. And So What, playing for your Thursday morning right here on BFBS, the 4C station. It's Jacob Dyer with you. Thanks for your company. And it is time now for the three-song choose-a-thon. This is where you get to pick what we play. And there's been some good requests coming in this morning. Who shall we start with? Let's have a little look. All right, let's start with Rose. Rose has got in touch saying she is in the car with the kids driving to Marbella and the kids love this song from Teddy Swim. She wants to hear Mr. Know-It-All. Rose and the kids in the car, this one is for you. Choice number one on the three-song choose-a-thon this morning.

on this morning's three-song choose-a-thon. It's Teddy Swims and Mr. Know-It-All playing that for Rose and the kids in the car on the way to Marbella right now. Okay, it is time for choice number two. Callum has got in touch saying he is gutted about the England score last night. So he wants a tune that is going to put him in a good mood. And he has gone for Alok and Deep Down.

Callum, the tune has done the job. Put me in a great mood. Choice number two on this morning's three-song choose-a-thon. Hope you're doing all right. It's Jacob Dyer with you, and it is now time for the final one of your requests this morning. Who shall we go with? All right, let's go with Amelia. Yes, she's requested a good one. Amelia wants David Morales and Needing You. Amelia, this is for you.

Boom. Thank you to Amelia for requesting this. It's David Morales and Needing You, the final choice on this morning's three-song choose-a-thon. And that's it from me, Jacob Dyer. I'll be back with you nice and early tomorrow morning from 7 a.m. But make sure you stay with BFBS because Danny G's up next.

Learning the keyboard as a kid. Dad wanted me to learn that one. OMD, Sailing on the Seven Seas. Welcome to BFBS Rewind, an hour of tunes from 1 year. I'm Danny G. We've got Kathy Dennis, Madonna, and first in a sector, 2 Unlimited. But can you work out the year just from those few names? I mean, all these tunes would have been on Now That's What I Call Music 19 and 20. And to get really nerdy on you, you could buy them both on vinyl and CD. The average house price was around 55k, and a pint you'd get change from 150.

0: 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Get ready for this on BFBS, the Forces station. What year did it chart, though? If you think you know, it's breakfast at bfbs.com. But you can hold tight for a sec if you want. We'll play Madonna first, because we've got the rewound rewind tune on the way next. So, you know, two birds, one stone, one email. We got this. But I don't mind if you want to say hi. Please do. Kentucky Fried Chicken officially changed its name to KFC in this year because there was conspiracies around them not using real chickens or something, and it was false advertising.
1: I'm talking. I believe in the power of love.

Madonna and Rescue Me on BFBS, the Forces Station. Good morning to Daz, making sausage rolls with Sausage Mark. You're his understudy. Does that just mean that you just sit there until he's done and then you take over, or are you working together? Because I reckon, Daz, you could be roll and Mark can be sausage. Well done on getting the year, though. Look, we do have our Rewound Rewind tune. Might be a little bit difficult, and it's one of those you'll kick yourself if you don't get it. I've got three listens for you, though, right? Okay, it's a clip of a song played in reverse. Any ideas? You need to hear it a couple of times, right? It's a fantastic tune. Any ideas on what it is? Let us know. Breakfast at bfbs.com. I think it's quite tricky, but we've got some more listens on the way. This is Kathy Dennis and Just Another Dream.

It's epic and you know it. We don't mind a bit of cheese. Chesney Hawkes, Cheesy Hawkes, the one and only on BFBS Rewind. No wrong answers at the moment to the year, so we'll just keep the tunes coming. It was in 1983, random one for you, 1983 that it was made law that you had to wear seatbelts in the front seats of cars. Obviously, we know we have to wear seatbelts when we're in a car. But it was only in this Rewind year that it was mandatory for backseat passengers as well to wear their seat... What? It's a different time. Pizza Hut also introduced the stuffed crust in this year. Revolutionary. I think it was in America, though, so we probably got it a little later. Soho had Hippie Chick. Oh, you know that me and Cammy love this from a particular TV show.

Forces Station. Good morning to Di and the RTC team at Aldershot at Feeling the Blow from yesterday. What happened? I'm just kidding. I know, yeah, it was a really tough watch, wasn't it, yesterday in the footy. I know you're going to hear about it all day, so I'll just... I'm your rugby girl, but yes, I watched it. I had to have a nap, though. I went to bed at 3:15 yesterday afternoon to get up for the football and then couldn't get back to sleep. That happened. But I made a poor man's steak. That was my match day snack, by the way. Poor man's steak, great one. If you don't know, Google it. But yes, you've got... How have you done that? Bri's got it right again. That is our rewound rewind tune. Any idea what it is? Let's have one more listen to it. Breakfast at bfbs.com if you think you know what it is. Oh, hang on. I pressed the wrong button. See, I told you. Look, football. Can we just blame everything on the football today? I think we should. Sorry. There it is. That is the Rewound Rewind tune. This is Rosala. Everybody's free. Any idea on the year? Breakfast

Rush Rush on BFBS, the Forces Station. Good morning, I'm Danny G. Cheers for your company. We are figuring out the year. Soon we'll be figuring out movies and stuff as well. But this was the year. Let's go gaming and games and stuff, right? Sonic the Hedgehog made his debut on the Sega Mega Drive in this year. Bearing in mind, yesterday we had, what, 1989? And we actually talked about the fact that the Genesis, the Mega Drive, was released. So does that help at all getting to the year? Polly Pockets were the must-have kids toy, and the highest grossing film of the year was Terminator 2 Judgment Day. It grossed over $500 million. What year is it though? Alexander O'Neill now, All True Man.

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0: Salt and Pepper. You showed me on BFBS the Forces Station. I'm Danny G. Cheers for your company. Any more ideas on the rewound, rewind tune? We have had a right answer. Oh, I'm so happy we get to play that in full. 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Now look, got three movies for you from this rewind year, but with no clues though, we're going to do it by sound. Any ideas on what this... 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

electronic. Get the message. And it charted in 1991. That is our rewind year, with movies from it like Beauty and the Beast, The Doors movie, and The Addams Family. Now, Joe Carden is on Totally Connected, dragging you back to 2026 next after the news. For today's rewound rewind tune, go on, Bri, repping Aldershot. It's A Tribe Called Quest. Can I kick it? Anthony Gordon did.

0: Happy Monday. Step on BFBS, the Forces station. You're on with Joe. It's Totally Connected. I've just had a text in that's really made me laugh. So Totally Connected, my show goes out on like lots of different BFBS stations, and every once in a while you'll get a message into like my inbox connected at bfbs.com. You go, I don't know if that's meant for me or maybe meant for a different BFBS show and it's been sent the wrong way. Someone's just sent me the words Harry Styles. Now, I don't know whether that's maybe an attempt at the competition gone wrong and someone misheard something. I don't know if they just like Harry Styles, they want more Harry Styles, or maybe it's Harry himself somehow trying to get in touch. Honestly, I don't know. I have so many questions. I really do. But yes, for what it's worth, I agree. Harry Styles. You're on with Joe. We're playing a game of five sides right now. You could win yourself a new Fitbit at the end of this month. So if you've been looking to like up your fizz goals a little bit, get a bit more in shape, this could help you out with those. And it syncs up with your phone, so you can use it as a little smartwatch as well. It's proper Gucci looking. If you want to win it, we're playing Five Aside, the game where I've put together a lineup of five. One of these, however, doesn't belong. Can you tell me who shouldn't be here? Today on the lineup, we have Jill Halfpenny. We have Harry Judd. We have Debbie McGee, we have Rose Ayling Ellis, and we have Bill Bailey. I think people are starting to get it, which I'll level with you. I was surprised by it because I thought today was tough. If you want to have a last minute guess, send me an email, connected@bfbs.com. Who doesn't belong on that lineup? If you're correct and you get your answer to me before the end of Ella Langley's Choosing Texas, you could win that Fitbit at the end of this month.
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Look, I can't promise to fix football-related sadness, but tell me that has not gone at least part of the way to make your Thursday better. It's Cascada on BFBS Anthems. You're on with Joe. Have you ever thought about what would be your ideal festival lineup? If you could put together like a dream gig, who'd be on it? I've just seen in the news that Cascada, the guys are about to go and do a big tour of Australia. Do you know who's joining them on that tour? Darren off of the Guru Josh Project. You know the guys who did Infinity? I'll tell you what, that, add Pitbull to the lineup, I think that might actually fix literally all of my problems. I'm easily pleased. I really am. Right now, we'll finish off Anthems with this. It's Reverend and the Makers on BFBS. Now.

BBD and Poison on BFBS. It is totally connected with Joe. Thanks again to Jim for filling us in on everything the Leeds Rhino coaches are doing in Scotland right now. If that has got your little ones jealous and they want a little bit of kind of sporting action in their life this summer, if you're in Cyprus, you're in for a treat if you're on the Wes, but have you seen Happy Valley just by the Scout Hut? They've installed a new basket frisbee golf course. Like, genuinely, it's what you're picturing. Imagine a golf course, so you've got several holes in that, but it's raised up, there's baskets, you can throw a frisbee into them. It actually looks proper Gucci. If you want to go try it out, it's completely free. You can pick up a scorecard and a disc just from the little box that they put by the first tee, or you can head to the gym and they'll square you away there as well. I mean, that sounds fun, whether you've got kids or not, frankly. I'm a grown-up and I'd like to have a go at that. Right now, Lowly Young are playing on BFBS.

0: There they go, the American authors and best day of my life. It is 13 minutes past two on Thursday the 16th of July. My name is Ginny. Time to head over and speak to the lovely Emma at the Met Office. BFBF weather. How you doing, Emma? Are you okay after last night's shenanigans?
1: Oh, I'm okay. Thanks for asking.
0: Bless you. Oh, my gosh. I live in Ocean Village and it was very loud. It was very loud.
1: Yeah, then, you must have been able to hear it.
0: Oh, gosh, yes.
1: You wanted to or not.
0: And then it went very quiet at the end, which, you know, was sad, really. But there we go.
1: Yeah.
0: But one thing that we can be sure of is the weather being lovely here. You know, we might not be able to sort of predict what the scores are, but we can definitely predict the weather. So what have we got coming up for the rest of the day and into tomorrow, if that's okay?
1: Of course. So this sunshine's continuing throughout the afternoon and into this evening. Fairly settled conditions with this high pressure kind of dominating, meaning that we've got pretty clear skies. We've got a sea breeze that has formed this afternoon, but that is going to ease, leaving a gentle to moderate westerly overnight with those of 22 degrees. Tomorrow, because we've still got that high pressure, we might see a few patches of high cloud around in the morning, but otherwise bright and fine day with plenty of sunshine. Again, a gentle to moderate westerly with a chance of a sea breeze in the afternoon and highs of 33 degrees.
0: Very nice indeed. Now, yesterday, I heard a whisper, well, not just a whisper, you know, from the lovely Met team, that it might be 34 degrees today. I haven't been outside yet and I've not opened the weather report. Is it 34?
1: The max we've had so far is 32. So, and we've not got to the hottest part of the day. So I wouldn't be surprised if we see 34 this afternoon.
0: Oh my gosh. What is the hottest part of the day then? I thought it was like 12 o'clock.
1: 12 o'clock in the UK for us, it's more late afternoon, early evening. We'd get it slightly later.
0: Is it? Oh my gosh. Right. Okay. So it might be 34.
1: Yeah, we might hit that 34. Oh, I'll let you know tomorrow.
0: Seriously, we'll all be burnt to a cinder. This is very, very warm, isn't it? Thank you so much, and we'll catch you again just after four.
1: Yep, talk to you later. Bye.
0: Bye.

There they go. 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Longe, long? Yes, you know what it is. Even if I don't. How are you doing, Gibraltar? Hope things are good with you today. Although I know a lot of us are feeling a bit of heartbreak after last night. Luckily, I've got some absolutely incredible songs on my playlist today. So I'm hoping to hearten us all a little bit. And of course, we'll be doing Cafe Carlin. But yeah, but I hope you're well. I know there'll be some people listening saying, what's the fuss about? And then there'll be some people listening, you know, wearing their black armband today. I get it. But don't worry, you just need to sit down and chill out. Like I say, I've got the tunes for you. I haven't got the snacks, though. You have to do that for yourself. Music on the way. Got No Broke Boys, Disco Lines, Anthony Nash playing as that. Also, a little bit of Dasher. But first of all, let's do this. An English icon, for goodness sake. Does it get any better?

Are you ready for love? Says Elton John. Not me. I'm asking. That would be a very personal question. Oh, my gosh. Yeah, I know. So, going to be hot today, a bit later on. Well, I mean, it's hot now, but it's going to be even hotter. So, if you aren't about in the city, make sure that you are wearing some sunscreen. I sound like your mum now. I know. Maybe some, some long sleeves as well. But make sure you look after yourself, yeah?

There we go. It's BFBS, the Forster Station, a little bit of Dasher and Austin. I'm loving at the moment how everybody has gone a little bit country and western mad. I mean, we're playing Ella as well. What's the surname? I can't think what her surname is. That's sounding absolutely brilliant. Now, I'm going to bring you a lovely little piece in just a moment about a rifleman who's been recognised for technological innovation. I can't even say it. At an inaugural award. Corporal O'Neill has recently won the Soldier of the Year accolade at the very first Fitzgibbons Awards. We will have that for you in just a moment.

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0: Very nice. Charlie Puth featuring Meghan Trainor there and Marvin Gaye, it's called. I thought it was called Let's Get It On, but it's not. That's the actual Marvin Gaye song, isn't it? I know. Right, let's do this next.
1: Disco.

the fabulous Arrested Development there with Mr. Wendell on BFBS, the Force of Station. We'll be doing a Cafe Carlin, where we are giving away a ticket for two adults and two children for the Gibraltar Dolphin Adventure. That's the yellow boat. That all coming up in no time at all. It's 2:53.

That's The Weeknd featuring Daft Punk on BFBS, the Forces Station, with I Feel It Coming. And let me just do some weather, because I feel it's going to be coming very hot soon. Remaining fine and dry for the rest of the afternoon, into the evening and overnight, we'll see settled conditions continuing, mainly clear skies, and you're looking at lows of 22. A few patches of high cloud around to start the morning tomorrow, but it will be an otherwise bright and fine day. Plenty of sunshine. Highs of 33. What's going on? That is crazy hot. But I so love it at the same time. Olivia Rodrigo now and Drop Dead.

Olivia Rodrigo and Drop Dead. Now, a big hello to you if you're over at Helm Point this afternoon. And if you are, you will be no doubt helping out making the set for the big performance tomorrow. It's all part of the CST Summer Young People Programme Musical Theatre, darling. And yeah, you've got your performance on tomorrow. So a big hello to you if you're down there doing that. And just to say, the fun doesn't end tomorrow, because there are lots of events coming up again next week, lots of activities. Starting on Monday, 9:30 to 10:30 with the ceramic painting, and then 11 to 12 with the suncatcher making. Something different on every single day. Thank you to the CST there for sorting that out for the young people over summer.

0: Oh, I like that very much. Bill and Ted featuring May Muller.
1: Cafe Carlin.
2: For the finer diner.
0: So, good afternoon from a slightly deflated Cafe Carlin. Can I just say hello to our best chef as well, the Duchess, who is listening back in Derbyshire today. Hopefully our menu today will put everybody in a good mood. We're going for sandwiches on the specials board today. Very sort of British. Roast beef, yes. Egg and cress, yes. Or if you're a right posh like me, some cucumber ones. Now, the sandwich was invented in England around 1762 by John Montagu, the 4th Earl of Sandwich. Legend dictates that he requested meat be served between two slices of bread, so he wouldn't have to stop a certain activity to eat it. But what was the activity? Is it A, watching Love Island? Is it B, kind of doing Earl things? Or is it C, gambling? Okay. John Montagu, the 4th Earl of Sandwich, well, legend dictates that he requested meat be served between two slices of bread so he wouldn't have to stop a certain activity to eat it. What was the activity? A, watching Love Island. B, doing Earl things. Or was it C, gambling? Now, if you think you know the answer, email us today, gibraltar@bfbs.com, or WhatsApp 2005 3201, and you're going to the draw to win a family ticket. That's two adults and two kids for the Dolphin Adventure. That's the yellow boat. But please get your answer in before 3:45. Thank you. This is Busted.

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as she goes. Ariana Grande on BFBS, the Forces Station. Hope you're doing well today, whatever you're listening across our beautiful and very warm rock. Oh, my gosh. Have you got into the draw yet for Cafe Carlin? I hope so. If you've not, let's have one more go about it, shall we? The sandwich was invented in England around 1762 by John Montagu, the fourth Earl of Sandwich. Now, legend dictates that he requested meat be served between two slices of bread so he wouldn't have to stop a certain activity to eat it. But what was the activity? Was it A, watching Love Island? Was it B, you know, doing Earl kind of things? Or was it C, gambling? Now, if you think you know the answer, email us today, gibraltar@bfbs.com, or WhatsApp us 2005 3201, and you're going to the draw to win a family ticket. That's two adults and two kids on the Dolphin Adventure, which is the yellow boat. Answers before 3:45, please. And please remember that anything received after this time will

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3: Tuesday, a Russian malware attack leaves GCHQ battling an even greater threat in thriller The Undeclared War. Thursday, a seemingly perfect family hides a deeply disturbing reality in documentary The Devil in the Family, The Fall of Ruby Frank. Friday, the discovery of a young girl's body reignites a complex investigation in crime drama Granite Harbour, and a troubled detective must solve the murder of a wealthy islander while confronting his own demons while racing to expose dangerous lies before another murder strikes Jersey again unexpectedly in crime drama Bergerac.
2: See

There we go, Gracie Abrams and Hit the Wall. So we are now closed on today's draw, but don't worry, the big draw comes tomorrow. But well done to everybody who has got themselves into that draw so far. I know, it's a bit of a... it was dead easy today. But, you know, I'm glad of everybody who's had a little go at it. So we asked you today about the sandwich, which was invented in England around 1762 by John Montagu, the fourth Earl of Sandwich. Legend dictates he requested meat to be served between two slices of bread, so he wouldn't have to stop a certain activity to eat it. But what was the activity? Was it A, watching Love Island, B, doing Earl things, or C, gambling? It was, of course, you know it. It was C, in gambling. A naughty Earl.

so much in love. We've got two more to take us up to the news. Rag and Bone Man with Skin, and then the fantastic Lauryn Hill with Everything is Everything, one of my favourite ever songs. It is 3:52. I'll see you on the other side.

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2: Downing Street says the World Cup might not have been won by England, but the Falkland Islands are definitely British. There are growing calls for FIFA to act after Argentina's triumphant footballers displayed a banner claiming the UK overseas territory belonged to the South Americans. Political messages on the pitch are banned. Education Secretary Bridget Phillipson wants the world's football's governing body to step in.
3: To see that banner coming out was just completely unacceptable, and FIFA should be looking to take really firm action. The players knew what they were doing. It's completely unacceptable, and I would expect FIFA to be following that through.
2: Ukraine's president has admitted he's afraid of changes in leadership in the UK and France ahead of the prime minister standing down on Monday. Sir Keir Starmer's in Kyiv for one of his final engagements. He's announced £250 million of support alongside Sweden, with more fighter jets included in the package. President Zelensky's paid tribute to his British counterpart.
4: During the war, we built such strong relations personally. And this is very important when we have such personal, strong relations. It depends, you know, on characters, on people, sometimes we say on chemistry.
2: The High Court has ordered a new inquest into the death of a 14-year-old boy whose mother believes he may have lost his life in a social media challenge which went wrong. Ellen Room brought the case after her son Jules Sweeney died in 2022, and the original inquest failed to explain how he died. She gave a statement outside court.
5: If Jules' social media data had been obtained when he died, we might already know whether it held the answers we have spent 4 years searching for. Instead, we've had to fight every step of the way simply for the opportunity to have the evidence properly examined.
2: Government health advisers are recommending teenagers from 15 be offered a meningitis B vaccine on the NHS. It follows a series of recent outbreaks, the most serious being in Kent earlier this year, where two teenagers died. A one-off programme for year 13 pupils and those starting university in the autumn is already being rolled out this summer. A bride-to-be is appealing for help in finding an irreplaceable engagement ring which went missing in the post. Royal Mail says it's launched an investigation after the disappearance of the ring, which was sent by special delivery from Hertfordshire to Birmingham. Nadia Giffin explains why it has such sentimental value.
6: The engagement ring belonged to my mum, and she died very suddenly when I was 14 years old. Because the ring is so old, we wanted to get it polished and have the stones reset for my wedding in October.
2: Steve Borthwick has named an unchanged team for England's Rugby Union Nations Championship clash with Argentina on Saturday. It means no place in the back row for Henry Pollock, despite scoring a hat-trick against Fiji on Saturday. That's the latest. I'm Tasneem Siddiqui.

0: There we go, Tucker's Miracle from Fragma on BFBS. What an absolute banger. That song never gets old, and I, for one, absolutely love it. How are you doing? I hope things are well with you. Time to head over and see the lovely Emma at the Met Office. BFBS weather. Emma, how are you doing? I hope things are good with you.
1: Hey, yeah, all good here. Still at it.
0: Still weathering.
1: Yeah, still it.
0: Excellent. Now, what can we expect for the next sort of 24 hours? Are you okay as well if we have just a little glance into the weekend? Would that be okay?
1: Of course. So we have this high pressure bringing us very settled weather over today and into this weekend, remaining fine and sunny for the rest of the afternoon and into this evening, seeing those settled conditions continuing with mainly clear skies. We have a sea breeze at the minute, so fairly southwesterly, but that's expecting to come a gentle to moderate westerly overnight tonight with 22 degrees. Tomorrow, similar to today really, we might see some patchy high cloud around to start in the morning, but otherwise bright fine with plenty of sunshine. Again, chance for sea breeze with highs of 33. We have hit 34 here today. Looking for the westerly conditions to continue into the weekend. So seeing fairly similar conditions, maybe some high cloud around at times. Some uncertainty if we'll switch it around into an easterly, but at the minute we look to be sticking westerly.
0: You see, I've just thought to myself, I'll be walking home in about an hour's time and it's going to be absolutely redders, isn't it?
1: Yes.
0: Oh,
1: it is.
0: Well, thankfully, I've got my black trousers on, so that will keep me nice and cool.
1: That's good. Keep you insulated.
0: Oh, yeah. My gosh. Just in case the temperature should drop. Well, thank you very much, and we'll probably speak to you tomorrow, yeah?
1: Yep, talk to you tomorrow.
0: Thank you.

There we go, Harry Styles. And American Girls, this next song, I should actually dedicate it to our Met Office friends, shouldn't I? Hot in it. It is really hot. It's true.

There we go. Tiësto and Charlie XCX with Hot in It on BFBS, the Forces Station. Let's have a look at some of the stuff that's going on. Tomorrow is a big day if you're part of the warrant officers and SNCOs mess, because they've got their joiners and leavers due. Bar opens at 2. It says here, family friendly and open to all ranks. LECs, UKBCs and their families. You know, need to sign up to the link on the family's Facebook page, please.

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somber and my body isn't ready. It's not ready to walk home in 34 degrees. That is for sure. Oh, my gosh. Let's just turn it down ever so slightly, please. That would be lovely.

Oh, there we go. Leanne and my love on BFBS, the Forces station. Let's have a quick look. Look, the flight's quite busy, or it has been quite busy this morning. Not so busy tonight, though. The London EasyJet flight in at 20 past 8, leaving again at 5 past 9. And tomorrow morning, the London Gatwick flight will be in first thing. Again, it's very busy, that London Gatwick flight. 10 past 10, that gets in the morning.

Loud Luxury featuring Brando and Body on BFBS, the Force Station. Just having a look at the Frontier and, wow. There's still a bit of a queue going on all the way round. You can see all the way around now, which is incredible. And yeah, everything's moving though. So it's just kind of a busy time of day. I think that's how we're going to have to do it these days. You know what I mean? It's kind of on the other side of what was the border where the road is there and people are having to get to the end of the road and turn around and stuff. I think that's probably what's holding it up, but not bad at all for 4:30. Love this song.

0: Love that song so much. High Hopes 3000. It's just kind of different to everything that's out at the moment, isn't it? Which, well, which is good. Now, the Royal Air Force have launched the inaugural Flight Lieutenant Colin Bell Award. It's named after the distinguished Second World War Mosquito pilot who flew 50 missions over Germany to celebrate veterans who continue to serve beyond their regular military careers. During the Veterans in Defence Network dinner held at the International Bomber Command Centre in Lincoln, Flight Lieutenant John Skinner was announced as the first winner. Having served 30 years as a regular, he's continued to deliver exceptional operational impact as a reservist, and he chatted to George Wedlake about the honour.
1: I found out about this award probably about 4 weeks ago. My line manager and my group captain, Commander Air Wing, got me in the office and said, "You've been shortlisted for the Colin Bell Award," which was, wow. I'd heard about Colin, obviously, 105-year-old ex-Mosquito, World War II pilot, but I didn't really know much about the Veterans in Defence Network. So that was quite a new thing to come across. Yeah, it was such an honour to actually go to the Bomber Command Memorial International Conference in Lincoln that evening. I didn't expect to win. I said to my wife that we're due to depart on holiday 7 o'clock that morning. So I said it's going to be quite a bit of a push to get up to Lincoln for the award, then drive down to Heathrow. But hey, let's go along and see what happens. It was such a great venue, as I just said. And then we had a lovely meal, thanks to the network. And when the announcement of the Colin Bell Award occurred, it started raining in the marquee and I couldn't really hear what was happening. And the first nominee was announced as a runner-up. And it's like, wow, okay. And then the next person was announced as a runner-up. And then that was me. I was awarded as the winner of the Colin Bell Award. And it was an absolutely fantastic night. My wife was in tears. It was a bit like the Oscars, to be honest. I was congratulated by Air Vice Marshal Fluin, who's there, and then got a wonderful trophy, Mosquito trophy from Colin. A great medal, which the medal has Colin on one side and the Mosquito on the other side, and a nice little presentation case with pictures of Colin as he is now and Colin as he was in the Second World War in the case. So that is something now I can pass on to my children, and it's such a nice award to be handed from Colin.
2: So why were you nominated for this award then? And what was your story building up to this? Why were you recognised with this prestigious award?
1: I'm part of this very small team at the Air Mobility Force at RAF Bryars Norton. I've been now a full-time reservist for just coming up to 9 years. I've been working with the team for over 12 years. What we do, we deliver pretty much all of the Mobility Force overseas deployments and exercises, excluding the Voyager. So we work mainly with the A400M and the C-17s. The team delivers somewhere nearly 40 exercises a year to many, many places in the world. We work with lots of partner nations, and I think it was just a recognition of the work that I've done with the small team.
2: And it's the inaugural award as well. This has never been handed out to anybody before, but now it's going to be an annual thing. To have won that first one, how proud does that make you feel?
1: Very proud. Very, very proud. And yeah, and also proud for the Air Mobility Force as a whole, because we work really hard. And to be put forward firstly, and then to be recognised for the work we do is such an honour.
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I mean, it is a great song musically. I just like Benson when he's a little bit more up, you know what I mean? When he's a little bit more Benson-y, as it were. Is that such a word? A bit more Benson-y? You know what I mean. But it is an absolutely brilliant song. It's BFBS, the Forces Station, here in Gibraltar. A very, very warm Gibraltar. Oh, my gosh. I don't know how I'm going to manage it, the walk home, but I shall try. I know that there's a big ice lolly waiting for me in the freezer when I get home. There is a ship that's been in today. A lot of people have already been in through Gibraltar. Don't worry, they've gone. But more are coming in tomorrow, 8 o'clock in the morning. The Seven Seas Voyager. Got 700 people, so not too many. And they are Americans.

Sophie Ellis Bextor and Freedom of the Night on BFBS, the Forces station. Got a few more up to the news. Let's do this one. Of course, she's on my mind. As I said.

There we go. JP Cooper, indeed. Right, that's me just about done. The lovely George Ryland is up next. And the equally lovely Jacob takes us into one of his final shows in Gibraltar tomorrow morning from 7 o'clock, whatever you're doing. Have a good one. Have a safe one. I will leave you with this from Alex Warren and then some Alicia's Attic. It is 4:53. Ta-ra.

0: Tom Grennan and Higher on BFBS The Forces Station. And it's George Wedlake with you. If you're an England fan, keep your chin up. If you're not an England fan, I hope you're having a good week. We've got Lily Allen and Jade teaming up in just a moment. Some new music there. Plus, we have this week's top showbiz stories. This week's Showbites, courtesy of Peter Johnson, coming up. That will distract you from the football or anything World Cup related, I promise.
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It's George Wedlake with you. 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

But if you carry on abusing, you'll be robbed from us. I refuse to lose another friend to drugs. Just come home.

0: Louis Tomlinson, Imposter on BFES, The Forces Station. Before that, Linkin Park and What I've Done. On the way next, we're going to stick on some MK and Poppy Bascom. The Lightning Seeds as well. Don't worry, not that one. And we've got Thursday's fresh new music. Your final BFES Track of the Week contender is just a few minutes out now.
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3: You're listening
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